0: resilience is not just built in Wellington or through big infrastructure projects. If elected, National's promising to set up a loan scheme to let households switch to solar, batteries, insulation and other energy resilience measures without huge upfront costs. A strong trading partnership with China could provide stability in a volatile world. At the China Business Summit this morning, Trade Minister Todd McClay says we have to look for certainty in the face of US tariffs, EU regulations and a global fuel crisis. NZTA's closed more South Island state highways as a southerly trough brings heavy snow coupled with severe gales in parts, and warnings remain in place for the South Island alpine passes. A warning: parents may be shaping their children's relationship with their bodies without realising it. Nutritionist Claire Turnbull says it's important to remember that how you eat and what you show your children subconsciously is more important than your words. That's news.
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0: In sport, a former captain and CEO of the Chiefs is now a chief at New Zealand Rugby. Michael Collins has been appointed the national body's new chief rugby officer with oversight of the professional and community game, among other responsibilities. Collins had a decade-long career on the field with Waikato and the Chiefs before taking on executive roles at Taranaki and the Chiefs. Co-host Canada have missed the chance to remain on home soil for the round of 32 at the Football World Cup, losing to Switzerland 2-1 in their final group game. Qatar's tournament is over after a 3-1 defeat to Bosnia and Herzegovina. The Black Caps are likely to choose between Mitchell Santner and Blair Tickner to fill the spot vacated by the rested Kyle Jamieson for the final cricket test against England starting tonight. That's sport. I'm Jodie Gill.
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4: Northland to Waikato, also Coromandel and the Bay of Plenty. Periods of rain, possibly heavy with the chance of a thunderstorm easing later tomorrow. For Waitomo, Taupo and Taumarunui, scattered showers, some may be heavy. For Gisborne through to Wairarapa, also Taranaki and Taihape. Through to Wellington, some occasional rain or showers, persistent and heavy at times about Gisborne to Wairarapa. And in Wellington, there are gale southerlies in exposed places, severe in Wellington. For Nelson and Buller, partly cloudy, scattered rain clearing this afternoon, then the odd shower tomorrow. For Grey, Westland and Fiordland, it is generally fine, but the odd shower in Fiordland. Gale southeasterlies in exposed places. For Marlborough and Canterbury, periods of rain or showers, possibly heavy with snow to 400 metres, gradually easing tomorrow. And for Otago and Southland, it's partly cloudy. You have got showers becoming isolated today, then clearing inland early tomorrow.
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I went to 3 award shows. 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
1: It is now time for Dated Decorum.
2: Dated or outdated decorum, we should say. What were the expectations of people back in the day, which we look back at and go, how? How on earth was that the reality? So, the question is, in 1921, a letter was sent to incoming freshmen at the University of Michigan, and it cited a dangerous disease in a college town that all students should avoid at all cost. What was said dangerous disease, which by no means, just to clarify, is any real disease.
0: So they're using this, I guess, as a bit of a metaphor then.
2: Well, as a bit of a scare tactic, if we're being honest.
0: Okay. I said dancing before, you said it's close but not quite. I wonder if singing was one.
2: No, not quite. Somebody else on the text machine asks, is it talking to the opposite sex? Oh my goodness, how could you? But it is not.
0: It's not the dangerous disease?
2: No.
0: Can I have a clue?
2: We do this commonly these days. I'm trying to think, what was the last time you did it?
0: Last time I did this awful thing.
2: This awful, awful thing.
0: Have I done it today?
2: No, I don't imagine so, because you might... Yeah, no. You could do it from home now. You probably couldn't do it from home back in the day.
0: Listening to music.
2: Closer.
0: Playing an instrument.
2: No. Would you like the answer?
0: Oh, reading a novel.
2: No.
0: Oh, because I know that was scandalous as well.
2: The disease in question is movie mania.
0: Oh, watching movies?
2: Yeah, you don't want to catch movie mania. This is a direct quote from the letter sent to the freshman. A very dangerous disease in a college town is the movie mania. Don't spend all of Dad's money on a fairy tale on the screen or otherwise.
0: Yeah, this is... it's just interesting, right? Because I feel like anything that's new, any technology that's recently come about is... often quite scary for people who don't know about it.
2: Rach, I've got another one for you, and you're bang on. That exact reasoning fits here.
0: Okay.
2: If you think you know the answer to this one, text on through. 8168 with the keyword life. What common dining implement, when first introduced to parts of Western Europe, was thought of as unnecessary, foreign, and even... sinful?
0: Was it chopsticks?
2: It was not.
0: Okay.
2: I can understand why you'd make that guess, but no. But if you think you know, hey, text on through 8168.
0: The oven. Wait, when was it introduced? I didn't say. The oven. Was that considered sinful?
2: No. Can you imagine? How
0: the
2: dare?
0: Microwave.
2: No, not the
0: How
2: microwave.
0: Dare you
2: no,
0: use
2: no, no.
0: microwaves to heat your food. Sinful.
2: What common dining implement, when first introduced to parts of Western Europe, was thought of as unnecessary, foreign, and even sinful? Get in touch, 8168, keyword life.

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0: I love this. It's Changed from Hannah Kerr. I've also got new music from Hal V and No Big Deal. It's called Rooftop. Hal V is actually coming to Festival 1 2027. So I'm going to share a bit more details on that coming up with you next.
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